0: Radio Dawn.
1: It's not time to make a change. 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
1: 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And money, money she making. 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She's so much more than you used to. 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

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Radio Ton. Ticking on the wall. Losing sleep, losing track of the tears I cry. Every drop is a waterfall. 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

One shot, one opportunity to seize everything you ever wanted. One moment, did you capture it?